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1: This is a News 13 Network weather update. I'm meteorologist Frank Johnson. Scattered showers will continue through tomorrow. Our forecast for tonight, mostly cloudy with showers, the low down to 70 degrees. Tomorrow, mostly cloudy with scattered showers and thunderstorms, the high up to 88. And on Thursday, partly sunny and hot with a slight chance for a thunderstorm and a high of 94. 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

0: I wish I had a witness tonight. Can I ask y'all one question? 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
1: He saw the best.
0: I can't get no help up in here, because there are some folk in here that people have wrote you off, said you would never amount to anything, said that you would never end up being anywhere. 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
1: Anybody in here been through some storms? If you've been through some storms, raise two hands. Well, I see some folks didn't raise their hands. I want to tell you, your storm is on the way. Do I have a witness here? 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Do I have a witness? 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In fact, I want to tell you tonight, you have to go through in order to get out.

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2: This is a News 13 Network weather update. I'm meteorologist Frank Johnson. Scattered showers will continue through tomorrow. Our forecast for tonight, mostly cloudy with showers, a low of 72 degrees. Tomorrow, mostly cloudy with scattered showers and thunderstorms, the high up to 84. And on Thursday, partly sunny and hot, slight chance for a thunderstorm and a high of 90. 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
3: People are always asking, where's the beef? But never, who's the beef? This is Sandra Tsinglo with the lowdown on science. For eons, we lacked the technology to tell the genomic difference between Wagyu cows and other cows. Thank God those days are over. Enter Pauline S. Panetta and team from the University of Adelaide in Australia. They compared the DNA of more than 20 Wagyu cows to generate the most complete cattle genome to date. So, what makes Wagyu taste so good? Researchers discovered 25 new genes, with many linked to cows' blood sugar and metabolism. These findings could even shape cow breeding and feeding practices. And with grocery prices through the roof, the stakes have never been higher.
4: The Lowdown on Science is a production of University of California Irvine Science Communication and LAIST 89.3.
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1: This is a News 13 Network weather update. I'm meteorologist Frank Johnson. Scattered showers will continue through tomorrow. Our forecast for tonight, mostly cloudy with showers, the low down to 70 degrees. Tomorrow, mostly cloudy with scattered showers and thunderstorms, the high up to 88. And on Thursday, partly sunny and hot with a slight chance for a thunderstorm and a high of 94. 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

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And it reads, "The essence of wealth is love for me. Whoso loveth me is the possessor of all things. And he that loveth me not is indeed of the poor and needy." And that was the quote from the Baha'i Writings from 90.9 FM Radio Baha'i.

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1: This is a News 13 Network weather update. I'm meteorologist Frank Johnson. Scattered showers will continue through tomorrow. Our forecast for tonight, mostly cloudy with showers, a low of 72 degrees. Tomorrow, mostly cloudy with scattered showers and thunderstorms, the high up to 84. And on Thursday, partly sunny and hot, slight chance for a thunderstorm and a high of 90. 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

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O son of justice, whither can a lover go but to the land of his beloved? And what seeker findeth rest away from his heart's desire? To the true lover, reunion is life, and separation is death. His breast is void of patience, and his heart hath no peace. A myriad lives he will forsake to hasten to the abode of his beloved. This was a quote from the Baha'i Writings on 90.9 FM, Radio Baha'i.

0: No dessert until you finished your mold? This is Sandra Tsinglo with the Lowdown on Science. Plant-based and vegetarian meals are great choices because of their health and environmental benefits. But how can we make meat alternatives taste like the real thing? There's a fungus among us, an edible type called Aspergillus oryzae, used by Vayu Rectal and team. They developed a biology toolkit to tweak this fungus into something tastier. This toolkit uses CRISPR gene editing to modify the fungus DNA. These changes allowed the fungus to incorporate heme molecules containing iron, just like in meat. This resulted in a redder and tastier patty, similar to real meat. The fungus contained more heme than any other known fungus, but it only contains about half the amount of iron of other vegetarian patties. Additionally, the burger includes antioxidants that make it heart healthy. These techniques can allow for Aspergillus oryzae to improve taste, texture, and health benefits of other foods. Talk about a crunchier, crisper meal. I'll take mine well done, with lots of catsup.
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1: 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A thankful person is thankful under all circumstances. A complaining soul complains even in paradise. 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Have a blessed day.

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1: Here's your weather forecast for the PD. This is a News 13 Network weather update. I'm meteorologist Frank Johnson. Scattered showers will continue through tomorrow. Our forecast for tonight, mostly cloudy with showers, the low down to 70 degrees. Tomorrow, mostly cloudy with scattered showers and thunderstorms, the high up to 88. And on Thursday, partly sunny and hot with a slight chance for a thunderstorm and a high of 94. 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
1: Here's your weather forecast for the Grand Strand. This is a News 13 Network weather update. I'm meteorologist Frank Johnson. Scattered showers will continue through tomorrow. Our forecast for tonight, mostly cloudy with showers, a low of 72 degrees. Tomorrow, mostly cloudy with scattered showers and thunderstorms, the high up to 84. And on Thursday, partly sunny and hot, slight chance for a thunderstorm and a high of 90. Stay tuned to News 13 and this radio partner for coverage you can count on.
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2: This is a News 13 Network weather update. I'm meteorologist Frank Johnson. Scattered showers will continue through tomorrow. Our forecast for tonight, mostly cloudy with showers, the low down to 70 degrees. Tomorrow, mostly cloudy with scattered showers and thunderstorms, the high up to 88. And on Thursday, partly sunny and hot with a slight chance for a thunderstorm and a high of 94. 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
1: Welcome all to Radio Baha'i. This is Dennis Rawls here giving you a quote from the Baha'i Writings. It says, "Justice and equality are twin guardians that watch over men. From them are revealed such blessed and propitious words as are the cause of the well-being of the world and the protection of the nations." Thank you for tuning in and listening to the quote from the Baha'i Writings here from Radio Baha'i 90.9 FM.

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2: This is the News 13 Network Weather Update. I'm meteorologist Frank Johnson. Scattered showers will continue through tomorrow. Our forecast for tonight, mostly cloudy with showers, a low of 72 degrees. Tomorrow, mostly cloudy with scattered showers and thunderstorms, the high up to 84. And on Thursday, partly sunny and hot, slight chance for a thunderstorm and a high of 90. 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

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I'm CJ the DJ, and I'm here to share with you a passage from the Baha'i Writings. 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Rise then unto that for which thou wast created. 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
1: Here's your weather forecast for the PD.
2: Good morning. This is a News 13 Network weather update. I'm meteorologist Krista Chang. Temperatures this morning are warm in the 70s. We are expected to warm up into the upper 80s as we head into the afternoon. Partly cloudy skies will last us throughout the day, with a chance for some isolated thunderstorms and showers later on for this afternoon and evening. 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
3: That baby black hole is built like a linebacker. This is Sandra Tsinglow with the lowdown on science. For years, astronomers have spotted mysterious little red dots in the sky. They were believed to be black holes that were impossibly massive for their age. Not so, according to the Wittstock Lab at the Niels Bohr Institute. Analyzing the black hole's light, researchers realized it was bouncing through a thick gas fog. Once they accounted for the fog, the black holes shrank. They weren't giants, just baby black holes, swaddled in dense cocoons that made them look bigger. Nursery photos, rare glimpses of black holes in their chrysalis phase. Like a toddler in a puffer jacket.
4: The Lowdown on Science is a production of University of California Irvine Science Communication and LAist 89.3.
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sending you love, peace, and unity. 90.9 FM, Radio Baha'i, WLGI. Good morning, I'm Ernie Hilton. Welcome to your Wednesday, the 17th of June, and I hope that you have a great day as you make your way out and about. That was Doe with Good Now. And coming up later, you hear from Spencer Baker. You're in the middle of a long set of commercial-free music, and after the weather forecast, I'll have a wonderful quote for you from the Baha'i Writings for your consideration. On today, showers and thunderstorms are likely mainly before 2 p.m. Otherwise, it's going to be partly sunny with high temperatures in the upper 80s for the inland areas. Now, from the Baha'i Writings, consider this. We have created you from one tree and have caused you to be as the leaves and fruits of the same tree, that happily ye may become a source of comfort to one another.

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In every aspect of life, purity and holiness, cleanliness and refinement exalt the human condition. Even in the physical realm, cleanliness will conduce to spirituality. You've heard the quote from the Baha'i Writings from Radio Baha'i 90.9 FM. 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

0: 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I'm Ernie Hilton. And again, thank you for tuning in and being a part of my Wednesday morning. That was the sounds coming from Alex Isley and Jack Dine with Love Again. Coming up next, a long set of commercial-free music. As a matter of fact, Rachel Monette with Move Mountain Move, right here on 90.9 FM, Radio Baha'i WLGI.
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2: Good morning. This is a News 13 Network weather update. I'm meteorologist Krista Chang. Temperatures this morning are warm in the 70s. By the afternoon, we'll warm up even more into the mid-80s, a little bit cooler than what we've been seeing this past weekend. A mixture of sun and clouds will last us throughout the day before we get a chance to see some isolated thunderstorms and showers later on for the evening. 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

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This is the Morning Mix, and welcome. We're just a few minutes into the hour of 7 o'clock. I'm Ernie Hilton. I'll be with you until around 10, and you're in the middle of a long set of commercial-free music. Music from Glenn Lewis with All I See Is You. On the way, music from Aaliyah, Austin Sounds of the Empire Cast. On today, look for showers and thunderstorms likely mainly before noon for the coastal areas, mostly cloudy and then gradually becoming sunny. High temperatures will be in the low 80s. From the Baha'i Writings, consider this. All colors are one, and that is the color of servitude to God.

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This was a quote from the Baha'i Writings on 90.9 FM, Radio Baha'i.

0: 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This is The Morning Mix. Ernie Hilton here. And as always, I appreciate your company during the morning hours, maybe on your drive out, or either you're at home today and tuning us in. That was Monica with For You, I Will. Later on, you'll hear from Mary G. Blige with Find the Love. 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
1: I'm Dr. Anthony Lizerwitz, and this is Climate Connections. 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But in Minnesota, some farmers are avoiding that high upfront cost by growing crops between rows of solar panels.
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1: Sophia Linares-Coy leads The Food Group, a nonprofit that runs a program to support new farmers, including many immigrants and people of color. The Food Group has partnered with the energy company U.S. Solar to offer free, long-term leases to three farms at the Big Lake Solar Installation in Minnesota. Using land for both agriculture and solar is called agrivoltaics. At Big Lake, farmers grow crops like kale and radishes, and on hot days, they can rest under the shady panels. Linares-Coy says agrivoltaics can help make solar farms more popular in rural areas by keeping the land in agriculture. And this approach opens up land to help farmers start new businesses as affordable land disappears.
2: I think we need to get more creative and look at how can we get really smart about combining interests. And I do think agrivoltaics is a really cool way to start thinking about that.
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0: 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The sounds of Vince and Nico with Peace. 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

CJ the DJ, and I'm here to share a passage from the Baha'i Writings. 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The great being saith, blessed and happy is he that ariseth to promote the best interests of the peoples and kindreds of the earth. 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The earth is but one country, and mankind, its citizens. 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

0: 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This is the Morning Mix. Ernie Hilton here, winding up another session with you on this Wednesday morning. But before I go, you've just heard from Janet Jackson with Because of Love. On the way, Blessing Offer. Also, the sounds of Tim McGraw with Standing Room Only. Miss Tori Williams is up next right here on 90.9 FM, Radio Baha'i WLGI.
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0: 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Coming up next, a long set of commercial-free music. You just heard me some Boyz II Men, Song for Mama. More amazing music is on the way. Got some music coming up from The Descendants, Set Out for My Home, One Republic, Someday, and Cool in the Game, Peacemaker, on 90.9 FM, Radio Baha'i.
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2: Good morning. This is the News 13 Network weather update. I'm meteorologist Krista Chang. Temperatures this morning are warm in the 70s. By the afternoon, we'll warm up even more into the mid-80s, a little bit cooler than what we've been seeing this past weekend. A mixture of sun and clouds will last us throughout the day before we get a chance to see some isolated thunderstorms and showers later on for the evening. 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

Frankie Beverly, we are one. Yes, indeed, we are. And up next, music from the elements of the universe, earth, wind, and fire. That's the way of the world. From the Baha'i writings, consider this. Truthfulness is the foundation of all human virtues.

0: 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You just heard music from Atlantic Star, Let the Sun In. More amazing music is on the way. Got some music coming up from Luke Slott, The Sign of Love, Tony Monreal, Pick Me Up, and Regina Bell, The Day Life Began. 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
1: Here's your weather forecast for the PD.
2: Good afternoon. This is a News 13 Network weather update. I'm meteorologist Krista Chang. Temperatures this afternoon are a little bit cooler than what we've been seeing. Many of our highs are in the upper 80s with a mixture of sun and clouds throughout the day. We'll see partly cloudy skies as we head into the evening with a chance for some scattered showers and isolated storms. 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

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You're in the middle of a long set of commercial-free music. You're listening to Midday Soul. You just heard music from the Shy Lights. There'll Never Be Any Peace. And up next, music from High Five, Unconditional Love. From the Baha'i writings, consider this. So powerful is the light of unity that it can illuminate the whole earth.

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2: Good afternoon. This is a News 13 Network weather update. I'm meteorologist Krista Chang. Temperatures this afternoon are a little bit cooler than what we've been seeing, with many of our highs in the mid-80s. Partly cloudy skies will last us throughout the afternoon into the evening, with a chance for some scattered showers and isolated storms. 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

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You're in the middle of a long set of commercial-free music. You're listening to Midday Soul. You just heard music from Casey and JoJo, All My Life. And up next, music from my girl, Mary J. Blige. Good morning, gorgeous. From the Baha'i Writings, consider this. Set your faces toward unity and let the radiance of its light shine upon you.

0: 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Coming up next, a long set of commercial-free music. You're listening to Midday Soul. You just heard music from Drea, Me, Myself, and I. More amazing music is on the way. Got some music coming up from The Descendants, Nightingale. Justin Timberlake, Can't Stop Feeling. John Legend with Refuge. Thank you so much for tuning in. Dennis is up next on 90.9 FM Radio Baha'i.
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2: Good afternoon. This is a News 13 Network weather update. I'm meteorologist Krista Chang. Temperatures this afternoon are a little bit cooler than what we've been seeing. Many of our highs are in the upper 80s with a mixture of sun and clouds throughout the day. We'll see partly cloudy skies as we head into the evening with a chance for some scattered showers and isolated storms. 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
3: That baby black hole is built like a linebacker. This is Sandra Tsinglo with the lowdown on science. For years, astronomers have spotted mysterious little red dots in the sky. They were believed to be black holes that were impossibly massive for their age. Not so, according to the Wittstock Lab at the Niels Bohr Institute. Analyzing the black hole's light, researchers realized it was bouncing through a thick gas fog. Once they accounted for the fog, the black holes shrank. They weren't giants, just baby black holes, swaddled in dense cocoons that made them look bigger. Nursery photos, rare glimpses of black holes in their chrysalis phase, like a toddler in a puffer jacket.
4: The Lowdown on Science is a production of University of California Irvine Science Communication and LAIST 89.3.
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Happy Wednesday to you on this day today at your afternoon groove. And it's a wonderful day today at 90.9 FM Radio behind WLGI, sharing it with you on this Wednesday, June the 17th of 2026. The longest day of the year is coming up, and it is said to be on Father's Day. Did you get your Father's Day's gift already? Don't forget to show him a little bit of love. We've got some more great commercial-free music on its way. We thank Tori for the Midday Soul. That was Mary Mary's Survive. Coming up, Mandisa will be doing Only the World. Then Together We Rise after that by Melody Odom. And we have inspirational words for you from the Baha'i Writings. Think of these words and consider this. O Son of Spirit, my first counsel is this: possess a pure, kindly, and radiant heart.

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This was a quote from the Baha'i Writings on 90.9 FM, Radio Baha'i.

0: Melody Oldham doing Owns the Day on your afternoon groove. Hello, Dennis Rawls with you. Happy Wednesday. And welcome to right in the middle of more commercial free music that's on its way. Do stay tuned after the devotion. We got V3's Close to You, Dawkins and Dawkins. I Was Just Thinking, and then Heather Headley's This Is My Wish. I was just thinking, if my wish came true that we all came together, no matter what race, creed, or color, it would be a beautiful, beautiful time on earth, and it'd be so much peace, happiness, and love. Keep it right here to the music for the hard-minded spirit at 90.9 FM radio behind WLGI.
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2: Good afternoon. This is the News 13 Network weather update. I'm meteorologist Krista Chang. Temperatures this afternoon are a little bit cooler than what we've been seeing, with many of our highs in the mid-80s. Partly cloudy skies will last us throughout the afternoon into the evening, with a chance for some scattered showers and isolated storms. 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
3: The local spiritual assembly of the Baha'is of Georgetown County invites you to their Prayers and Pancakes devotional, held every fourth Saturday of each month at the Lewis Gregory Baha'i Institute, 1209 Williams Hill Road in Hemingway, South Carolina. 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

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Good afternoon. You're at your afternoon groove. Dennis Rawls right here with you a little bit after 3 o'clock at 90.9 FM Radio behind WLTI. More great commercial-free music is on its way. When you think about change, and I had to do this several times myself, I said if I want to make the world a better place, I might need to step back and take a look and make sure that I'm not doing anything to hurt someone. That's one of the powerful lyrics in Michael Jackson's Change. The lyric says, if you want to make the world a better place, take a look at yourself and then make the change. Sometimes we got to regroup and understand that maybe I'm being biased about something or someone. Do stay tuned. Kiara Kiki Shearer next with you. And then We Are One after that by Maze featuring Frankie Beverly. And we have inspirational words for you from the Baha'i Writings. Think of these words and do consider this. O Son of Spirit, the best beloved of all things in my sight is justice.

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These fruitless strifes, these ruinous wars shall pass away, and the most great peace shall come. This was a quote from the Baha'i Writings on 90.9 FM, Radio Baha'i.

0: Good afternoon. If you're home alone, don't think about your failures. Think about your positive achievements. That was Duran Beamer's Home Alone. You're at your afternoon groove. Dennis Rawls right here with you. Don't step away. We got some more commercial-free music that's on its way. L.A.B. was before that with Why, Oh Why. After the devotion, we'll be listening to Whitney Houston's You Were Loved. Tamika following with I Wish I Knew Back Then. And then Maze with Silky Soul. More Silky Soul and inspirational music coming up next at 90.9 FM Radio Baha'i WLGI.
1: Here's your weather forecast for the PD.
2: Good afternoon. This is a News 13 Network weather update. I'm meteorologist Hannah Ronner. More on the gray side for today. In dealing with periods of rain, not too concerned about seeing any thunderstorms, but scattered showers will continue to be around today. Temperatures, though, will get warm, a high of 88 today, mid-70s tonight, huge jump in temperatures tomorrow, up to 94 degrees. 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

It's a blessing that you're here at 90.9 FM, Radio Baha'i, WLTI. It's a blessing to be here with you, your host Dennis Rawls, in the middle of more commercial-free music at the afternoon groove on this Wednesday. This is like the middle of the month. It's like the middle of the year, and the longest day of the year is on its way on Father's Day again. Don't forget your Father's Day's gift. And sometimes the best gift you could give is to let them know you love him and that you are proud to be his child. Newsboys, Blessings on Blessings. Before that, Frankie Knuckles' Love Can Change It. The Golden Note Room is next with Quiet Dignity. Loving this song more and more as I listen to it. Dre Randall after that with Bounce. And we do have inspirational words for you from the Baha'i Writings. And think of these words. And do consider this. O Son of Spirit, verily justice is my gift to thee, and the sign of my loving kindness.

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And it reads, "The essence of wealth is love for me. Whoso loveth me is the possessor of all things. And he that loveth me not is indeed of the poor and needy." And that was the quote from the Baha'i Writings from 90.9 FM, Radio Baha'i.

0: powerful American singers, artist, Mr. Janelle Monáe. I remember when she first came out, I said, oh my goodness, she has one of the whitest teeth I've ever seen as a celebrity, with a nice, nice smile. Tightrope was the title of the music, as we're coming up with great commercial-free music that's on its way at your afternoon groove. Your host, Dennis Rawls. Coming up, we do have, after the devotion, Alicia Keys' voice, No One. India Arie Slowing Down is the title of the song, and then Joshua Warren's Enjoy Your Life. Keep enjoying your life here with us at 90.9 FM, Radio Baha'i WLGI.
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2: This is a News 13 Network weather update. I'm meteorologist Hannah Rahner. We are looking at a grayer day with periods of clouds and showers. Not too concerned about seeing any thunderstorms. Temperatures will be in the mid-80s today, mid-70s overnight tonight, and then a big jump in temperatures. High temperature of 90 degrees, but feeling like the triple digits. 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

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We got Spencer Baker next with Out Loud and Beyonce's Before I Let Go. Inspirational words for you from the Baha'i Writings before we play the music right here. So think of these words and consider this. All things in my sight is justice. By its aid thou shalt see with thine own eyes, and not through the eyes of others.

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O son of justice, whither can a lover go but to the land of his beloved? And what seeker findeth rest away from his heart's desire? To the true love, reunion is life, and separation is death. His breast is void of patience, and his heart hath no peace. A myriad lives he will forsake to hasten to the abode of his beloved. This was a quote from the Baha'i Writings on 90.9 FM, Radio Baha'i.

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1: 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And that's why we send you love, peace, and inspiration. Music for your spirit and your heart. That was Tim's Free Mind. Society can put pressure on you in ways that could put you in a state of depression or anxiety, but don't let it happen. Keep looking up and ask God to pull you out. It's been a pleasure being here with you on the Afternoon Groove on this Wednesday. Thank you so much for listening in to 90.9 FM Radio Baha'i WLGI, as we have some more sounds after the devotion from Jasmine Sullivan, Stand Up, Kanye Doss's Find a Way, and Charlie Wilson's Cry No More. Don't keep crying. We got inspirational music and love from TJ Jones in the next hour. Do stay tuned. And for the rest of this evening, be blessed with success and plenty of happiness.
2: Here's your weather forecast for the PD. This is the News 13 Network weather update. I'm meteorologist Frank Johnson. After a couple of cooler days, we're going to heat up tomorrow. Our forecast for tonight, partly cloudy, warm and muggy, a low of 74 degrees. Tomorrow, partly sunny, breezy, hot and humid with scattered storms late in the day, the high up to 94. And on Friday, partly sunny with scattered thunderstorms and a high of 88. Stay tuned to News 13 and this radio partner for coverage you can count on.
3: The Louis G. Gregory Baha'i Institute, established in 1972, is an education and retreat center located in Hemingway, South Carolina. Named after Louis G. Gregory, a native South Carolinian and prominent African-American Baha'i who championed interracial unity, the Institute has dedicated over 50 years to fostering unity and education. For more information about the Institute's programs and events, visit their official website at www.lgbi.org. The Louis G. Gregory Baha'i Institute continues to be a beacon of unity in education, reflecting the principles of the Baha'i faith in action.
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1: This is a News 13 Network weather update. I'm meteorologist Frank Johnson. After a couple of cooler days, we're going to heat up tomorrow. Our forecast for tonight, partly cloudy, warm and muggy, a low of 76 degrees. Partly sunny, breezy, hot and humid tomorrow. Scattered thunderstorms late in the day, the high up to 90. And on Friday, partly sunny with scattered storms and a high of 86. 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
3: This is the News 13 Network weather update. I'm meteorologist Frank Johnson. After a couple of cooler days, we're going to heat up tomorrow. Our forecast for tonight, partly cloudy, warm and muggy, a low of 74 degrees. Tomorrow, partly sunny, breezy, hot and humid with scattered storms late in the day, the high up to 94. And on Friday, partly sunny with scattered thunderstorms and a high of 88. Stay tuned to News 13 and this radio partner for coverage you can count on.
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